0: inverno.
1: É Caruaru. Here's my key, philosophy. 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

0: It's that my lip gloss is cool. 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
1: 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Hairdressers. Supermarket.

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1: 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It is cold, and there is a lot of sport on television.
0: I am sorry, but we must go first to a cash dispenser. Hairdressers.

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2: 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All over the world. Paris, Saint-Germain. Everyone on holiday. Put your drinks in the air. It's time. Sean Brown.